0: Charlie 5.
1: Charlie 5.
0: Charlie 5, please fire the answer to South 7 Blue with the red test.
1: Charlie 5, please fire the answer to South 7 Blue with the red test. Charlie 5, please fire the answer to South 7 Blue with the red test.
0: Thank you.

0: I hear that 27 standard.
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0: 4-7-4-8-7-0-9, West of Dillon, first of Harlan.
1: Thank you, Mr. Pointer, 7-4-8-7-0-1-9, very nice of you as well.

0: Canyon, 805 southbound, north of Telegraph Canyon.
1: Okay,
0: so the emergency for Southwest Idaho is on the engine. 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
1: advised
0: on
1: FS8.
0: The vehicle is a silver Toyota
1: Prius. 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
0: for it. 8-7-23,
1: do you want to send you though?
0: I do,
1: I heard. How do you ask for Dylan for supporting here all around?

0: 37 to 15 Boise Viejo. Stop 1182 North on 5 of the Carmel Valley, White Chevrolet Saxon LA, TMC pickup on the right shoulder.
1: Yes, team Y, copy. It was just called in by Lee Involved.
0: Lee Involved, sir.

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1: Thank you.

Copy 97 area, AJ Marshall 679 at 1710. 23103 activity, strong 52 west of Mass, Freeway Sedan, a blinking clean yellow 206, passing on a right shoulder and heading vehicle fall. Late returns clear on a 2016 Dodge 4-door on the Chula Vista. Call Ventura Boca at 1711.

you want to see activity that's been seen outside of Harrison Progress Canyon about 5 ago. It'll be a gray Hyundai 4-door, no plate, with paint damage to the rear, occupied by two that were swerving. No further clearance, 1717.

0: 23-1 Social Activity, South 15 East Street, National City. 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All this is still for 1720.
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0: 15 White.
1: That was the top. We're going to be 5 northbound, South Tacoma Valley.
0: Thank you.

0: 37, 10 by 10, David, over 3, 4, 3, 3.
1: Westbound 8, east of Taylor for a surfboard in the lanes. Also reported westbound 8 to the northbound 5.
2: 10 by 5,

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1: Line to tow the MTS vehicle. I don't need to. They're going to start them now. They also advise that if you have to clear, that's fine.

Thank you.

0: organized by your party is Sir SAC, currently taking vocals at digital pin at 27 at 489992737. Identifying now out of a bomb type 11 at 205, so the trip expires.
1: Okay, we got the date.
0: I'm just standing by for vocals.

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0: reporter 85780, negative, active Lynchburg locals, possible voice waiver, but we must have to do that from that.
1: I didn't see any follow-up permission information on the 29th, so we'll confirm.

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1: 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I'm going to 805 and University.

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I'm holding a pillow. I was also reported as 1 minute, so there's a transfer.

full-time apartment, we stopped at 85 south of the 52.

Southwest 15 at the AMHL, flight to the Anna Summer Divine, with the hazards on at 50 of them.

0: 返回放下出去。
1: 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The Jeep was a gold sedan. I was hoping to get that.

0: when I meet myself in my flip, I really update you to the
1: no updated 2020, that looks like the last call was at 18:17, but no updated.

0: 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That's not the rest of the
1: phone. 7743, I have a 2 on UTL.

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Hello,

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Negative 6-1.

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0: 8-10-4, code 4, pedestrian, all units in the north, 23, 18-3.

negative the only city that calls in as a victim. Looks like FSC is just 97 on West County College Avenue South on Red for books and glass and furniture.

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Airport, MSP, and right there, emergency blood spots. 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
1: I'd like to show me out the solo motorcycle 82, we're going to be 52 west, just east of the 5.
0: I'm going to go to the 82 west.

Police are standing by 3rd Street and Alameda Boulevard. It occurred westbound 8 on the Coronado Bridge at Midspan. Naval Dispatch advised both vehicles on 97th Avenue.

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Robert 7, copy 7, 7, 7, 7, 7, 7, 7, 7, 7, 7, 7, 7, 7, 7, 7, 7, 7, 7, 7, 7, 7, 7, 7, 7, 7, 7, 7, 7, 7, 7, 7, 7, 7, 7, 7, 7, 7, 7, 7, 7, 7, 7, 7, 7, 7, 7, 7, 7, 7, 7, 7, 7, 7, 7, 7, 7, 7, 7, 7, 7, 7, 7, 7, 7, 7, 7, 7, 7, 7, 7, 7, 7, 7, 7, 7, 7, 7, 7, 7, 7, 7, 7, 7, 7, 7, 7, 7, 7, 7, 7, 7, 7, 7, 7, 7, 7, 7, 7, 7, 7, 7, 7, 7, 7, 7, 7, 7, 7, 7, 7, 7, 7, 7, 7, 7, 7, 7, 7, 7, 7, 7, 7, 7,

0: shoulder if you get called. He has private assistance around. He's a rider that's allowable.
1: Alright, 10 hours, 5 minutes, 10 hours, 10 hours, 10 hours, 10 hours, 10 hours, 10 hours, 10 hours, 10 hours, 10 hours, 10 hours, 10 hours, 10 hours, 10 hours, 10 hours, 10 hours, 10 hours, 10 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hours, 10 hours, 10 hours, 10 hours,

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to change. 21-4, we're going to change. 21-4, we're going to change. 21-4, we're going to change. 21-4, we're going to change. 21-4, we're going to change. 21-4, we're going to change. 21-4, we're going to change. 21-4, we're going to change. 21-4, we're going to change. 21-4, we're going to change. 21-4, we're going to change. 21-4, we're going to change. 21-4, we're going to change. 21-4, we're going to change. 21-4, we're going to change. 21-4, we're going to change. 21-4, we're going to change. 21-4, we're going to change. 21-4, we're going to change. 21-4, we're going to change. 21-4, we're going to change. 21-4, we're going to change. 21-4, we're going to change. 21-4, we're going to change. 21-4, we're going to change. 21-4, we're going to change. 21-4, we're going to change. 21-

We are 6 and 568.

Adam, 2021, negative.

Northbound 163 under the I-5 bridge. It's going to be reports of a head down rail lane and a center device holding at the mouth near 10.

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0: 732 Boys Avenue with an alternate 3125 Northbound 805 University off.
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0: on the right-hand shoulder at Helm Avenue.
1: Southbound 805, hold off ramp for City Street. Ground code 4, just in Houston.

Central, 30 is negative HPD, you'll be 90 interrupt here, over 25 vehicles, we'll be sending you 9 to local on expedite.

そうですね。

Kilo Fred, you can speak over 20,001. It's going to be a orbit station sedan over 130, passing southbound 15778. Again, it's 20,001, that's a vehicle, older Mitsubishi sedan over 130, southbound 15778.

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1: 5 Edward Charles 039 to Alexis.

Jewish out of San Diego. 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

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We'll be there shortly.

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1: That's the affirmation Road 1.

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0: Alright, boys, Buddy has a DO unknown and just with all the assistance around. He's trying to face the correct way. 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

Avoid, that's April, mostly being involved, just calling in, my showed up with gas, there are 72 people, 1184.

all the way to 8 from it. Looks like there's the party is reporting it was down south of

7-3-1-3-3-3-3-3-3-3-3-3-3-3-3-3-3-3-3-3-3-3-3-3-3-3-3-3-3-3-3-3-3-3-3-3-3-3-3-3-3-3-3-3-3-3-3-3-3-3-3-3-3-3-3-3-3-3-3-3-3-3-3-3-3-3-3-3-3-3-3-3-3-3-3-3-3-3-3-3-3-3-3-3-3-3-3-3-3-3-3-3-3-3-3-3-3-3-3-3-3-3-3-3-3-3-3-3-3-3-3-3-3-3-3-3-3-3-3-3-3-3-3-3-3-3-3-3-3-3-3-3-3-3-3-3-3-3-3-3-3-3-3-3-3-3-3-3-3-3-3-3-3-3-3-3-3-3-3-3-3-3-3-3-3-3-3-3-3-3-3-3-3-3-3-3-3-3-3-3-3-3-3-3-3-3-3-3-3-

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Is that 185 transition to the eastbound 62, the grace of the Equinox out of gas and at 4 point, as they're landing with a rotation out to 310 390 for gas.

Alpha, highway mileage northbound 15 north of Carmel Mountain, a white Mazda, high speed behind another vehicle, and nothing for the same distance.

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Boy, 15 boy, 10 10, have a good one, man. 15 boy, 10 10, have a good one, man. 15 boy, 10 10, have a good one, man. 15 boy, 10 10, have a good one, man. 15 boy, 10 10, have a good one, man. 15 boy, 10 10, have a good one, man. 15 boy, 10 10, have a good one, man. 15 boy, 10 10, have a good one, man. 15 boy, 10 10, have a good one, man. 15 boy, 10 10, have a good one, man. 15 boy, 10 10, have a good one, man. 15 boy, 10 10, have a good one, man. 15 boy, 10 10, have a good one, man. 15 boy, 10 10, have a good one, man. 15 boy, 10 10, have a good one, man. 15 boy, 10 10, have a good one, man. 15 boy, 10 10, have a good one, man. 15 boy, 10 10, have a good one, man. 15 boy, 10 10, have a good one, man. 15 boy, 10 10, have a good one, man. 15 boy, 10 10, have a good

Black City, Colorado.

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0: 10-7-1-4-10-7, that's the right. Thanks for
1: that. 10-7-1-4-10-7, that's the right.

Eastland 8 East Mission Board, Silver Volvo, riding against the center divide wall.

0: says 1183 East Avenue, East Mission Center. It looks like three vehicles all on the right hand shoulder of 14th Street is full line of van.
1: Central,

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1: Central, it looks like the X-ray called in advised that her boyfriend left her on the freeway and then hung up again.

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0: 54 from Rio Drive. The green dark blue free is the same on ramp that you used to correct itself in Colorado Freeway. Okay, so there's an increase in the
1: Fireworks.
0: 3-7-9-0-0. 3-7-54 Briarwood is the box.

Control 35, 35 West 10-5 to the West 10-8. 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

Hey, Zona

0: mixing unit, so witness account for active highway violence, that's on 805 south of Bonita. The gray Dodge Challenger, it was swerving, tailgating, it was too close to RP, it's now tailgating. A gray Chevy Camaro approaching 8th Street in the number 3 lane.
1: Five, four, zero.
0: Happy show, Dash. I got you to the five.

0: definitely UCL at Fargo Canyon. That was 11%. I wasn't going to take it back.
1: Continue southbound 805 past 8th Street, third thing on the freeway.

Telegraph Canyon, and it looks like we're landing with the victim. They're approaching Telegraph Canyon now.

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1: Just
0: south of East 8th Street, and they possibly have visual of Cozy 1. The 9 Trails, I think they have a visual of us. Do we know what the victim vehicle is driving?
1: That's 8th, they're going to be in a gray Chevy Camaro, and the suspect is a gray Dodge Challenger.
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1: Central,
0: good. 5 7 to be eastbound, east is west of Taylor, and we started at Winston.

0: Romeo Unit Silver, 3002, clear northbound 1 Street, just north of Cranny Villa. This vehicle is a small black front SUV. Victim was a black Honda Passport. Thank you for the speaker.
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79 South San Diego, 20 minutes clear, 28 valid for 2023 Dodge Coupe, 8840 to Thompson Terrace at Ramona, 3327.

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1: The driver is requesting permission to use the shoulder. They're on the dead stop traffic.

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I pray to the music.

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Black unknown, this vehicle blacked out with the hood open on the right shoulder of the east meeting.

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5 north, 6 out of 3, just pedestrian walking on the right shoulder, long stance.

Charlie 19 Charles 97, we're going to be northbound north of Mira Mesa.

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0: 再见，拜拜。
1: Copy that. 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Order 7 color, replace 6 for a 10.

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there's a little 25 looks pretty window traffic in the local market off-ramp first. A driver passed out the number one lane in a rear portion.

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1: Seven, seven, seven, seven, seven, seven, seven, seven, seven, seven, seven, seven, seven, seven, seven, seven, seven, seven, seven, seven, seven, seven, seven, seven, seven, seven, seven, seven, seven, seven, seven, seven, seven, seven, seven, seven, seven, seven, seven, seven, seven, seven, seven, seven, seven, seven, seven, seven, seven, seven, seven, seven, seven, seven, seven, seven, seven, seven, seven, seven, seven, seven, seven, seven, seven, seven, seven, seven, seven, seven, seven, seven, seven, seven, seven, seven, seven, seven, seven, seven, seven, seven, seven, seven, seven, seven, seven, seven, seven, seven, seven, seven, seven, seven, seven, seven, seven, seven, seven, seven, seven, seven, seven, seven, seven, seven, seven, seven, seven, seven, seven, seven, seven, seven, seven, seven, seven, seven, seven, seven, seven, seven, seven, seven, seven, seven

Possible language barrier.

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I'll be 98.

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0: 746, South Alameda 5, South Alameda College. Parties are hoping and I do not feel safe. It's a blackboard today on the right shoulder and negative on a rotation. That's party advisor. I'm going to start the round.

0: 654W, made aware of a total vehicle CC 7853. Yes, you'll be at Mount Bravo.
1: Yeah, Charles, we got there.

Alpha 5, Alpha 6, the vehicle's blocking on ramp 2, southbound, your train, no ridge.

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1: 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He was sitting right at the end of the on-ramp.

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I was damaged at the bottom of the on-ramp.

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Okay, 48 Alpha 3, we're getting a 445.

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0: has an alternate for which heads down northbound side Palm Avenue on ramp. There's two transients laying on the overpass with a needle in one of their hands, a WFA and an unknown male.
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0: There's a male in a black Tesla that's been in the parking lot for over 4 hours and is refusing to leave. 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

0: 来说这里哟。
1: Runway vehicle westbound 54 to southbound 5 East Street off ramp. RP advised the only thought headlight does not know if it is moving or stationary was on the left shoulder of the East Street off ramp. Unknown black vehicle.
0: East
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Thank you.

Edward 314-1880, and we'll move to normal traffic 3535.

4-3-3, 4-3-3, 4-3-3, 4-3-3, 4-3-3, 4-3-3, 4-3-3, 4-3-3, 4-3-3, 4-3-3, 4-3-3, 4-3-3, 4-3-3, 4-3-3, 4-3-3, 4-3-3, 4-3-3, 4-3-3, 4-3-3, 4-3-3, 4-3-3, 4-3-3, 4-3-3, 4-3-3, 4-3-3, 4-3-3, 4-3-3, 4-3-3, 4-3-3, 4-3-3, 4-3-3, 4-3-3, 4-3-3, 4-3-3, 4-3-3, 4-3-3, 4-3-3, 4-3-3, 4-3-3, 4-3-3, 4-3-3, 4-3-3, 4-3-3, 4-3-3, 4-3-3, 4-3-3, 4-3-3, 4-3-3, 4-3-3, 4-3-3, 4-3-3, 4-3-3, 4-3-3, 4-3-3,

Sandy, who's doing

Tower is in LA, 25 by 2805, south of Balboa, showing at grade 9, falls looks like they're in the best position for it. It's a drive out of the vehicle, 1 to 5 to slow lane, station tire.

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Maybe when I do, that's on 8, we'll talk on 15, the gray quarter from 15, partial

7 7 7 7 7 7 7 7 7 7 7 7 7 7 7 7 7 7 7 7 7 7 7 7 7 7 7 7 7 7 7 7 7 7 7 7 7 7 7 7 7 7 7 7 7 7 7 7 7 7 7 7 7 7 7 7 7 7 7 7 7 7 7 7 7 7 7 7 7 7 7 7 7 7 7 7 7 7 7 7 7 7 7 7 7 7 7 7 7 7 7 7 7 7 7 7 7 7 7 7 7 7 7 7 7 7 7 7 7 7 7 7 7 7 7 7 7 7 7 7 7 7 7 7 7 7 7 7 7 7 7 7 7 7 7 7 7 7 7 7 7 7 7 7 7 7 7 7 7 7 7 7 7 7 7 7 7 7 7 7 7 7 7 7 7 7 7 7 7 7 7 7 7 7 7 7 7 7 7 7 7 7 7 7 7 7 7 7 7

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1: Southbound, Custer Valley Road, the south of San Miguel. Is the vehicle versus the Polo Silver Honda Accord? Is a male last seen

0: Isabel, one second.
1: When you're cleared, is that a name, a warning, a narcotics in your hand, in the booking?

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0: 8711, just also, I'm going to have receiver issues. Also, fire informing that the telephone pole has been damaged, but SDNG has already been outside of it.
1: Is there any witnesses to this CC or just the caller?

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1: 7, Morgan Airport, the highway violence that involves a party called in. They're North Canada 5 with friends and man-made cars. The suspect vehicle is in black uniform next year. The victim vehicle is in a gray Honda CRV. They keep brake checking, tailgating, and trying to pass the left hand wall for another.

7-7, just for further inquiry, looks like we did get a 5-9-7-3-1-6-3-3, and they are responding.

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1: 11 Dog.
0: 11 is 2 car bumpers in the right lane, 1-39. Seven 19, you can send 22. The party's hopeful and he's on his way.

Information should be the 1123-115 Northbound 805 just north of the 8. It's a still first to go with a roof back for being number 3. Nothing further.

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11, stop on 15, distorted alcohol, then orange and team leader in the right lane.

Quite SMB, SUV, I don't play, in Italy, cutting off the

They're not standing by at 2323 Midway Drive at 3 10 at 0.

Hello, Vineyard Visual, it's Omari, and children, Nick 11.

thank you for the four stations. We're looking at the offer of the 31 subject. He's from Panada Bridge at the midpoint. For your last of Nick Elroy, first of Tyler, 23 years of age, Tyler diagnosed with bipolar and history of drug abuse. They were last seen driving a 2002 Silver Ford Focus, unknown to me. The party threatened 1031 via the bridge after the party had an argument with the next train. No further details can be given.

0: Para el cerrito.
1: Seven o'clock,

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Nothing today, San Diego.

7 for the correct 1020. It's actually going to be southbound 5 just north of the 805 north.

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Victor Mississippi 13 and 623 West Reeves, 1 North on 8 Apache Company, the College of Silver 4 North, the Dam 5 Yellow Call, Everett 354, Cola Occupant in the 8th. 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

1-1 lost the door, play that though, okay, make them put an entry in it.

31, be well, only on the 75-32 southbound, 125 to south of 82. The green Subaru Outback, they were speeding, cutting the vehicle off, and hit the other two vehicles. They did pull over, and the male driver told the RP that he was hit. Since then, the driver left the MDMA with a baseball cap, unknown clothing. That's heard about 10 of those.

Turn nine. Copy 1125 Animal, East 54 West Highland. It's an injured cat in the number 2.

0: 8071 San Diego.
1: San Diego 8071, go ahead.
0: 8071, if I can divert you to this 245 at 707 17th Street, 6897. There was a male grabbing a stick back to the X-ray with a black metal stick. The event is on state jurisdiction. The suspect is Adrian Rice. He's a BMA, 50 years of age, medium high, medium build, gray shirt, possibly inside a blue tent, and somebody met an F9 as well.

0: 他的男性力量中。
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0: 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Do we have a type team officer tonight?
1: Is there a PET team unit available on the orange? I need to send it back.

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Vehicle, there's two males out of the vehicle changing their tire on the right hand for the sector. Westbound 8 to the northbound 15.

Westbound 94 in the bus.

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0: 7-1 is here. There was an initial vehicle that FST went out with. This southbound 5 just north of Genesee. They were a gray BMW. They ran over the debris. They were helping CHP for 1110. FST went 98. The vehicle still standing by on the right shoulder.
1: 87-7, I copy. I already contacted them, and I'm going to head back to the original location.
0: How far? Thank you.

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1: I don't
0: feel like what's on any for it.

5 westbound 94, just left to 805 at the Black Honda Civic at 3 Driver 9 Robert Springs Royal 987.

So then, Ken, did you want me to start up a TO that way?

0: 2 out of 2. Section 87 out of 2. Adam 2, as the only available unit, we're getting a report to the Jupiter Northbound 5, just south of 6. It says WMA 40 to 50, tall medium build, at straight shirt and shorts with the backpack sitting on the right hand shoulder of the guardrail, right over the side facing away from traffic. Adam 2 and off. 87 F9, you copy?
1: Thank you,
0: everybody. That's my

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0: Mike Evans, MLB on that shoe, so sign with the website.
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I'm sorry to you.

just current info on defensive traffic signals. That's on 510 if you go Boulevard off ramp. They're on flat until 1530 for

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09-22-09-22.

Southern San Diego is an alternate for 1125. Southern National, an alternate 1125. North San Diego, 5 to stop and make the call in. 15 long pieces of wooden board in the 2 and 3 of the

7-7, just for info on the 1125, we're also getting three vehicles pulled over to the right-hand shoulder. I'm going to say it's a possible debris.

I believe that was 8711. I think you said 1022 Bulldog Charles, and then pick up the vehicle. So much.

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When you're clear from the stop, there's a pedestrian stop on 5 at Claremont, and the WFA does closing off the intersection.

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7-11, 25 north of the 805 line. 7-11. 7, it says 254, second from far right, 25 north of the 805.

Santa Ana, San Diego. You can be in that circle over 25 westbound 8 west of the 15. Looks like FSC is currently 97. They're requesting a B-unit. The vehicle does have a flat tire. They advise a couple are in a

0: narcissism.
1: Beloved and narcissism. And we're also getting a

in Adam 2. I copy a for FST or Wayne or Sunny to pass the water right shelter. Feel better.

0: 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Adam 2, is it for your 40 seconds? 10-4, I just turned FSP up that way. Do you need a detail unit?
1: Adam 2, 4-4, negative.
0: 10-4, 4-4, negative.

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0: Sandy on the victim, but I cannot do it. 8711, San Diego.
1: 8711,
0: good. 11, if you could start, I've gone to name for an additional 415 eastbound 8, just west of the 163. They're in a red Ford Escape on the right hand shoulder. There's an extra in the vehicle with her 165. The male trying to keep her out of the vehicle.

I believe they still park on the right-hand shoulder, eastbound 8 is left to the one.

14 on a suspicious vehicle eastbound 5250 to Convoy. The black SUV with red and blue flashing lights in the windshield and the grill and the back window. Negative timing, sir, and that's for the 10 to go.

0: 37, I'm on the 69 vehicle.
1: 37-11, that's a red port, escape on the range, hold this.

877 San Diego, 1125. Southbound 5 just north of the 805 North, also reported southbound 5 just north of Como Valley.

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5-23-109, southbound 5 to south of Mission Bay. It's a white Honda, white BMW, unknown third vehicle. High speed, San TC, San Diego, 1127.

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0: 9-1, your clearance is stopped as an alternate for 1179 North outside of L Street, L Lincoln Street on ramp. The Scion in the HOV lane, and it's a green Nissan. They're 1125 on the on-ramp lane, so the authorities did the test 1185. It's still about

71 San Diego. So far, you see all those continue searching. I'll just involve party at 1021 and inquire their 1020. There's a pedestrian call at 1125 on your feet. Okay. 8710 San Diego.

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1: Good.
0: 10-1, you're clear. There's 1125 North on 56 South at Sea World for a dark vehicle in the number one lane. There's a person standing out of the vehicle and a 15 turning at Los Alamos.

37-1. It looks like we do have this involved party in the Grammy Fawn landline. They advise they're now at 8 Fifth Avenue. It's now 20,002. The other vehicle left.

about 3:25 for the 8 o'clock.

line. 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

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You'll engage in RPI. 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
1: 7, go ahead.
0: 7, 445, pass out 3805. It's white Toyota Highlander in the school form with the flat tire and it's spare. AAA has wind in sea and route with an ETA of 25 minutes and the involved party is out of the vehicle trying to change the tire.
1: 7, I got it.
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1: 7316, 16, 16, 16, 16, 16, 16, 16, 16, 16, 16, 16, 16, 16, 16, 16, 16, 16, 16, 16, 16, 16, 16, 16, 16, 16, 16, 16, 16, 16, 16, 16, 16, 16, 16, 16, 16, 16, 16, 16, 16, 16, 16, 16, 16, 16, 16, 16, 16, 16, 16, 16, 16, 16, 16, 16, 16, 16, 16, 16, 16, 16, 16, 16, 16, 16, 16, 16, 16, 16, 16, 16, 16, 16, 16, 16, 16, 16, 16, 16, 16, 16, 16, 16, 16, 16, 16, 16, 16, 16, 16, 16, 16, 16, 16, 16, 16, 16, 16, 16, 16, 16, 16, 16, 16, 16, 16, 16, 16, 16, 16, 16, 16, 16, 16, 16, 16, 16, 16, 16, 16, 16, 16, 16, 16, 16,

0: San Diego 801, I'm going to be 97, where is the asylum?
1: The only thing I copied was two of the PDs, 97 Dallas Street.

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19 is a three-foot statue of a horse in middle lane. Northbound 15 to south of Rancho Bernardo.

0: San Diego 8401. Are there any witnesses to this station?
1: Seven one, that's a negative. It looks like this both parties called in.

8 11 Oscar 1125 Northbound 8056 South of 8th Street Henry. There's a buffer in the 2 and 3 at the 297 requesting a break with Savage Delta.

Okay.

877 for the additional 1135, the 555 is just after the 805 North. You can send 22 of the

There was a WMA that threw a metal bar into traffic lane to Boston.

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0: 8711.
1: 11-11. 8711. 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
0: So then, 11, that's T-firm. 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
0: 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It's going to be a little closer to Hampshire.
1: CD711, you overshot. It seems to be dissipating. You'll go a little further. You're showing it closer to Hampshire.

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1: 7, go ahead.
0: 7 at the 56 bypass, just a holding chair on the left lane.

0: Util, and it's just over shoddy vehicle, and it's going to be in the reverse course lane, in the same 1020 on the south outside. I'll be turning around and check it.
1: You're over 5 at 11:25,
0: turn reverse 420
1: near the same
0: 1020
1: on the southbound side, you'll be
0: turning. 8-7-1, correction, 8-7-1.

Continue further next time to see if you can find it.

Yeah.

descending Kemper Beach 27, 23103, southbound 15 to south of Friars. It was a white flex disc with tinted windows, flipping in another lane, heading vehicles off, standing up there.

official broadcast for 2823103 West Palm State Water Road at Central Avenue. 18 is on e-bike, calling in that the traffic is in.

Platform at 2313 for the e-bike riders, westbound State Water and Central Avenue, 30 e-bikers now on the traffic, nothing for the traffic.

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87, can we send it back? 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

Welcome to D7 23103 South Hot Hot Skids, north of Lavalier Village, 3 p.m. to

23 11 9 north, south 5 to south of the 163.

0: Isabel 15 by Canada.
1: Just talked about the evening, last evening, wearing a black top, black pants, looking at the sky on the right hand side.

for beat 923 Winter 3 North on 805 just south of the 94 to White 3 to 4 Runner High Speed.

Northbound 5 at the 16, it's a motorcycle down on the right-hand shoulder, also according to the river bridge floor plan.

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So, motorcycle high speeds and that'll be

0: Isabel, a la voy a llegar.
1: North of Miami, it's a note that I see a messing with all black clothing on the center device.

87 Boy San Diego, 1125 Northbound 5, just south of Carmel Valley. There was a tan van in the slow lane with their hazards on. An X-ray was out of the vehicle. She was harassing the construction crew. She climbed over the barrier to speak to the workers. It was a WFA steel shirt and auburn hair.

0: 3-7-3-1 San Diego, set our TN northbound 5 to the westbound 8.
1: Okay,
0: we have them reporting going into the tow lane.

Southern Imperial, it's a silver 14 white SUV in the number 1 light.

7, 11 William Fox. Is there a copy of that?

911 boy, same traffic, you're not following the way.

Information for beat 3 on a car fire rolling northbound 5 to start the south path. The orange is down Toyota Corolla for Mary Tom Henry. 614, auto smoke coming from the vehicle. Nothing for the San Diego.

7 Savoy.

reviewing, and there's possibly a circle 415 with occupants out of the vehicle.

Voy saliendo. The red vehicle on the right-hand shoulder does have CT damage. At the end of the vehicle, there's an X-ray sitting on the right-hand shoulder and their face is bleeding.

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1: 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It might be under the 160. I'm checking with 15 voice call now.

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0: to Robert C. Center.
1: 15 boy, it looks like there were two in both logs. They're possibly one in the same.
0: What was the traffic that Metro wanted? What lane was?
1: 15 boys, they advised the 3 and 4 lane block when a unit goes on.

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1: 27 at 5 red.
0: 87 at 5 red. Getting reports of a DV and a 415 north on 125 south of the Olympic. But the blue SUV male got out of the vehicle, walked up to the passenger side, and started getting the x-ray.

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0: 1.firefighter 198. There's an 1124 motorcycle on the right hand shoulder. The rider was transported to UCSD Medical.
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0: 1-11-85, see if they can double up. 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

Southbound by the Marshall Mile Park, the Silver Subaru SUV is not a stopping lane.

Arkansas Broadcast for BJ20. I'm being northbound 56 at 28. It's a full X-type vehicle on that lane. Caution the center to find San Diego Airport tonight.

0: November 1125, northbound 15, just north of Carmel Mountain.
1: Southern Seaboy,
0: northbound 15, just north of Carmel Mountain. It's fire hydrant number 4, there's an unknown vehicle for the race to Rachel.

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1: 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They do have an ETA of 30 minutes.

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0: Savannah 343.
1: Okay, 7-3-4, we're beginning at 3-2.

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As 5 copy, it was pending, and we did give it.

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0: 23 points. 1179 South on 163 in North 58. 3 vehicle PT, fire robot box.

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Fire, if there's a better headlight.

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1: Four point five, five, three, left and right. Cycle on the right hand, or northbound at the 15.

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1: Four, 25.

5719 Boy as an alternate for this 1183 southbound 15 just got to time out, Mesa. Black Tesla, Great Lexus, both on the left-hand shoulder. Southbound 15 just got to time out, Mesa.

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1: Clear, and you'll be in route to 1183. 19 boy is headed out that way now.

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0: do have an 1179 southbound 805 to Southern Market. That voice is currently 10-6 on a different 1179. A white Lexus and a big rig both on the right hand shoulder. Southbound 805 to Southern Market.
1: We'll be playing shortly. Is there an additional, you know, topic?

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It's 3 vehicle 1182 southbound, to start at 10th Avenue.

0: 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Thank you, Lloyd. Thank you,
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1: 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What are they doing?

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0: 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Is it going to be one of the same?
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0: 17, will you tell?
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1: Southbound 15 to south of the 163.
0: Southbound 15 to south of the 163.
1: Medium
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1: The green Ford is chief at a black Toyota SUV on the right hand shoulder. 140 has to complain of pain to their head.

Southbound 15, Kelly on ramp. The black Mercedes van locking in the slow lane. We're being your CTK.

0: for witness account, 2702 northbound 163 and Laurel Street Bridge. Suspect vehicle going Orange Town Estate. Suspect hits a victim vehicle four times. Purchased four other vehicles, unknown description. Nothing further is intended.
1: 83 Blair, copy, and you're out of position.

0: 17.5
1: on the right-hand shoulder, walking northbound and southbound on the shoulder, and you'll be turning up.

11.25, they're requesting a break from SeaWorld South on 5 to East on 8.

information would be 323-103 Southbound South of South Coronado Bay Bridge. The Black Chief SUV-9 call Ocean David 371 putting out RTL using number 10 just for sending government.

Northbound 5 to the Northbound 163, however, they have not called in themselves.

0: broadcast only on a highway balance called the Bay of Witness. This is 15 just south of Salino Del Monte in the HOV lane. Put the seat of a silver Cadillac SUV, 9th Frank Adam Robert 506. Flipping off CRV and cutting off a white Toyota Tundra. Seat is 70 return to 2011 Cadillac Utility out of Chula Vista. No further sending of.
1: Southbound 15,
0: southbound 15, just south of Miramar Way. All units, restrict traffic.

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1: Last unit, please stand by while we're switching traffic for 17.97 with the pedestrian.
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Forrest Edward Robert Adam Robert David Ocean.

Thank you.

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Lake Cooper Beach 5 and Beach 17, 23103, south outside of South Lake Gilman. It's a small pickup, mostly orange in the on the bed of the truck, close to PC's 23152, south on 15, just north of Carroll Canyon, white 460-4063-4, yellow 3, serving another lane, 10 acres. Visual, prior 77, I'll return vehicle, bogey number 3.

0: 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He's here on the stick. 17.83.
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19-boy, that's a firm. For the party that 17-boy went to 15, do you have a possible city the party is, or address that the party's at?

Southern Seaway, we're trying to narrow down on the return. If you have an address or a city that the party is located out of.

0: 17 boy. I'm hoping you got giving you much information. You'll see.
1: Just
0: in case you're waiting for the old
1: system.
0: Just in case you're 1182 to 1185 on 1340, we'll pull that down.

0: 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And that's for the Shenandoah.
1: Okay, right.
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0: everyone at Green Northbound Bus 63 to start the Balboa, so Brown Global FTP 9 out of John Williams 511, speeding going after Fletcher FTP, San Diego Air 53.
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0: 37, 15 boy for hot dog. It was only 2 witnesses that called it.
1: On the pedestrian,
0: and you'll check the area for the 20,000.

for the 2323 when every south on 163 just north of the 805 is a white BMW with Nevada plates, George King 2663. Cutting the RP off, rechecking using rear transistors, and you go to

Calling for a Yummy.

7-7, can you go in 3? Southbound 56, stuck in traffic. They're requesting the shoulder to get to the northbound side.

0: This is a 54, it's a white lifted truck, 9516, yellow 2, with a trailer flipping all over the roadway, San Diego.
1: Cowboy, got it.
0: Seven, 17, Blanca.

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You'll be turning for the house.

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0: 805 to Star Del Plaza. National City TV had a suspect that ran away from them on 805 and Plaza. They now have the party restrained. They're on the right hand shoulder, just for info.
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0: puerto.
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It's a red Corvette. Owner's request is zero Nixon, M1187. Referencing the 1179, did you have final coding on that?

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0: Bay, go ahead.
1: 7-2-4, my apologies. Correct, 620 is going to be southbound at 5, south of 4-11-2.
0: 2-way, copy. Southbound to south of the 50.

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23103 West 554 East Buster Briarwood. Red Ford Mustang 19 Marion Yellow. High speed, Postal near 50 East Calgary, San Diego, Sarasota.

0: saber si voy salido.
1: Southbound by the Southern Washington, and update to vehicle talking the number 3.

would be 10 Alpha Hunter 13 would be well on a 23-103 vehicle. Was blocking west on 8, just east of West Main. It was a yellow Corvette with a black spoiler at 18, stopping in the center divide, 83 Mary Lost Pickle. Happy Feather, San Diego 3.

The DOT tire station is as they're passing and making the test.

0: information for the 1623 West Side 2 East Town 52, just built a map for 4-116 County Camper Trail with the plate of 712-88940. We'll be being on the lane necessary.
1: Thank you.

Thank you.

0: we just had the permit still on the stop off site?
1: What was the permit?

Southbound 8 at Folsom Way, all traffic.